0: Radio RSG. So klingt zu Hause.
1: For all the times that you rain on my parade. And all the clubs you get in using my name. You think you broke my heart, oh girl, for goodness sake.

0: take it to the flow now, ooh. Hoops, Spurs, boots. To the flow now, ooh. To the floor now. Ooh.
1: And I'll be damned if I cannot dance with you.
2: Radio RSG. 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

I have a dream that one day, this nation will rise up, live out the true meaning of its creed.